donning life jackets are posted around the vessel. Life rings are positioned on the top deck and on the main deck, both forward and aft. We do not anticipate using any of this equipment, but please feel free to contact a crew member if you have any questions. Thank you for your attention. We hope you enjoy your trip.

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Almost Monte, Better Late Than Never. 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

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No beef, Game Boy, Tingo, Atari. Feeling myself, it's time to get no distractions.

did my best. It wasn't much. I couldn't feel, so I learned to touch. I've told the truth. I did not come here to Coachella to